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0: Sanders from Beverly Hills. Obviously outclassed you, bro.
1: Why don't you and your fans stomp on my dishes next time? That way they'll be sure to get broken.
2: Sorry, Ned. The action just got a little fast and furious, that's all.
1: I'm glad someone's keeping busy around here. Can we start cleaning up this place? Or do I have to do everything myself?
3: The Peach Pit. LA's newest fun spot.
2: It's been like this for the last 2 weeks. Oh, hey, excuse me, Willie.
4: Excuse me, bro.
2: Ned, before I forget, we're almost out of mustard.
1: What happened to that last shipment that was delivered?
2: No, that came in about 2 months ago. You know how many jars of mustard we go through a week?
1: No, Brandon, I haven't a clue how to run this place. I've just been doing it for the last 20 years.
2: Look, Ned, if you want to fire me, go ahead, okay? Just stop biting my head off every time I open my mouth.
1: Hey, come on back. Come on. It's not you, believe me. I'm just going through a little rough patch.
2: Really? I hadn't noticed.
1: I get for remodeling this place just in time for the recession.
2: Nat, should I start looking for another job?
1: Nah, you're okay. You're part-time. I could be flexible with your hours. It's Willie I'm worried about.
2: Why? What's wrong with Willie?
1: He wants a raise. Can't blame him. He's worked here for 5 years. He's got a family to support, another on the way. But I'm practically carrying the guys in the kitchen as it is now.
2: Well, you're not gonna fire them, are you?
1: I don't want to. But I'm not made of money. Something's gotta give.
5: Hey, Mom.
6: Well, hello there. Aren't you forgetting something?
2: Like what?
6: Like the preliminary meeting of the teen advisory board?
7: First part is sort of like a demographic. You know, you're going to need to ask people their age, their sex, their interests, the neighborhood.
2: You think Dad would mind if I let this become Brenda's thing?
8: Nice try.
2: Mom, I just can't get psyched about being the teen consultant for a shopping mall.
8: Brandon, you promised your father you'd help. Now, this is a very important client. He's counting on you.
7: Let me go get the questionnaires, and then you'll see what I'm talking about. Excuse me.
2: Hello, who's that?
8: Well, why don't you go in and find out? Besides, your father just saw you.
9: Brandon, why don't you join us?
10: Ah, so this is the prodigal son.
9: Yeah, about 45 minutes later.
2: Hey, I got held up at work, okay?
10: Oh, that's a likely story.
2: Hey, you better be nice to me or you're going to lose your token male.
7: Does that mean you're going to help pass out questionnaires?
2: Do I have a choice?
10: Yes.
9: No.
2: Well, I'm glad that's cleared up.
11: Sandwich?
10: No, thank you.
2: Well, I must say, this is no ordinary shopping mall.
10: Well, nothing my father does is ordinary.
2: Your father is Dixon St. Clair?
10: Yeah.
2: Well, I guess it isn't what you know.
10: And don't you ever forget it.
9: If those two ever get together, we could retire.
10: Oh, Jim.
2: Dad, are they actually going to put a real lake in the middle of this thing?
9: That's what the plans call for.
10: If we can ever get a variance from the zoning board.
9: Well, that's what we're here for.
2: You got yourself a heavyweight client, Dad. Very impressive.
9: Glad you approve.
10: Your father's really a great guy. But I guess you already know that.
2: Yeah, he's okay for a dad. I just want to know one thing. How come your dad cares what a bunch of teenagers think you should put in a shopping mall?
10: Because I asked him to.
12: I like Marcy. She's very dynamic.
13: Yes, and she's hitting on my brother.
12: Oh, Brenda, forget it. Marcy St. Clair goes to college, for God's sake. She is the president of her sorority.
13: Callie, all sorts of girls have been throwing themselves at Brandon ever since we turned 12 years old. You begin to be able to recognize the signs after a while.
2: I don't know exactly.
13: You know? No, but this...
2: Just take 2 minutes. All you have to do is fill out this questionnaire.
13: Okay.
2: See, St. Clair Development Company is conducting a survey on the west side to determine
13: whether... Brandon, why do we need another mall?
2: It's not just another mall.
13: Oh, I can see that. It's a total environmental experience. Who put you up to this?
12: Donna, this isn't a quiz. I mean, there are no right or wrong answers.
14: Yeah, it's not that hard.
12: Yeah, I mean, they just want to know what your favorite stores are.
13: Well,
4: like the ones to take credit cards.
13: I suppose I shouldn't even ask you to fill out one of these, huh?
3: No.
2: Andrea, I don't know if they've done an environmental impact survey, but if they didn't care about the people or the community, they wouldn't be bothering with this questionnaire, would they?
7: What about noise abatement, traffic control?
2: Are you going to fill it out or what?
13: Okay, let me see. David wants a music store and a coffee house. Donna wants high fashion at discount house prices and a coffee house. Okay, Steve wants a Ferrari dealership, a bowling alley, a batting cage, an IMAX theater, and a virtual reality amusement arcade.
4: What is that?
13: I don't know. But he also wants a coffee bar.
4: Well, Brandon, you sure called this one.
13: What?
4: See, she works fast.
13: College girl. Her clock's ticking.
11: Hi.
13: Hi.
11: Hi. So, are you making the rounds?
13: Oh, yeah. Yeah. I've been to Beverly, Crossroads, Palisades, Santa Monica.
11: Big day.
13: Yeah.
4: Well, Brandon and I are done.
13: Wow.
4: Thanks.
13: So, how about Brandon? How's he doing?
11: He is over there with Andrea, and that could take hours.
2: Look, Andrea, they're waiting for me. If you got any problems with this, talk to her. She's in charge.
11: Maybe I will.
2: Give me a break, would you? My father hardly ever asked me to do anything for him. Do we have to bring journalistic ethics and professional integrity into everything we do?
11: I don't know, Brandon. She looks awfully professional to me.
13: Look, I don't know if you guys are interested, but there's a big party at school next week. It's sort of a joint fraternity sorority type thing.
14: Sure, I'll pass.
13: No, it's not a formal. It's a lot of kids hanging out.
4: Well, we'd love to come, wouldn't we, Kel?
11: Definitely. What sorority are you in anyway?
13: Trigans?
4: Well, the best in the West.
13: Yeah, yeah, they're a good group. Oh, and the theme of the party is Am I Blue, so use your imagination.
4: Great. Just promise me you will introduce me to the cutest guy there.
13: No problem.
4: So, should I bring Brandon?
13: No. I'm bringing Brandon. Hey, you. How's it going?
2: It's going pretty good. How's it feel to be back in high school?
13: Good. I love the architecture of Southern California. All these open plazas.
2: Back in Minnesota, all we had was a big brick building and a lot of snow.
13: Same here.
2: Where'd you go to school?
13: Switzerland.
2: Ah. So architecture's your thing, huh?
13: Yeah. My dream is to design great buildings and then build them with my father.
2: Going into the family business, then?
13: That's the plan.
2: Hey, Willie.
15: Hey, my mellow man, here on time for a change.
2: Yeah, thanks.
16: Don't look at me like that.
2: Just couldn't do it, could you?
16: What can I tell you? It's a peach pit tradition. Our motto is, who needs to make a profit?
2: You're a good man, Ned.
16: Nah. Want to know a good guy? See that picture up there?
2: Yeah.
16: It's my dad, Salvadorio Busiccio.
2: The one next to Steve McQueen?
16: Yep. Sally fed him. He carried him for 2 years. I was 10 years old. Those were the days.
2: Who else did you know?
16: I knew them all. Nothing lasts forever.
17: Balanced. Innovative. Dynamic. High Point Center combines commerce and leisure for an urban community on the edge of

0: can't believe they put my ice rink in there. That was my idea.
1: You and a few other people.
0: There's your coffee house friend.
2: You guys, these are fantastic. Did you try the spinach souffle?
3: Not yet.
2: Too bad my mom's not here. She's been craving spinach for a week.
3: Her mother's pregnant.
2: Really? Second marriage?
3: No, not really. See, it's a long story.
4: It's the A-list in town, and the response to the presentation has been superb.
0: Done good, Pops.
5: Oh, we're getting there.
4: So, Jim, how does it feel to be on the ground floor of something so big?
5: Terrific. Brandon, I want you to meet Art Peters. He's the project manager for St. Clair.
0: Hey, how you doing? Dad, can I talk to you for a second?
5: Well, can I wait a minute? I want Art to meet your mother.
0: No, I really can't.
5: Excuse us. What's wrong?
0: High Point Center crosses Olympic to Larrabee.
5: Yeah.
0: That's the corner the Peach Pit is on.
5: We'll talk about it at home.
0: They're gonna tear it down, aren't they?
5: Brandon, we'll talk about it at home.
0: Dad, you made your point. If there's nothing more to say, there's nothing more to say.
5: Brandon, you're not being fair.
0: Fair? Dad, you tear down the Peach Pit, you might as well rip out Nat's heart. This has got nothing to do with fair.
5: Brandon, you're getting a little carried away here.
0: How could you not tell me about this?
5: I only found out about it a half hour before you did.
0: The address is all over the plans.
5: I never put it together.
3: Brandon, how's Dad supposed to know the address to the Peach Pit?
5: Thank you. At least one of my children is willing to give me the benefit of the doubt.
0: How can I give you the benefit of the doubt when you put a gag order on me?
5: That's not what I said. What I said is do not discuss this with Nat until I had a chance to talk to Art Peters first.
0: In other words, I have to sell Nat out so you can cover your butt.
6: Brandon, you apologize to your father right now.
0: I'm sorry.
5: You know, I do have some influence with these people. But it's not going to do any good if they find out my son gave confidential information to someone they may be in negotiations with.
0: Dad, you're talking like I'm some kind of industrial spy.
5: Brandon, millions of dollars are riding on this, not to mention my reputation.
0: But, Dad, we're talking about
5: this. This is not a request, Brandon.
0: Fine. Good night. Forget it, Brandon. I don't want to talk about it.
3: Brandon, you're asking me to choose between Nat and Dad, and as far as I'm concerned, there really is no choice.
0: Yeah, I hear what you're saying, but let me tell you what kind of a guy Nat is. The other day, he tells me he can't afford to keep the pit open unless he lets Willie the cook go. Well, I show up the next day, and Willie's still there.
3: Look, I'm sure they'll give Nat a lot of money for the place.
0: Money's not the issue, Bren. Nat's family built that place his whole life. Haven't you ever heard him talk about the old days?
3: Brandon, I know. I like Nat, too. I mean, he even named a milkshake after me. But we're talking about Dad here.
0: Yeah, well, I don't want anything to do with the DSC Development Company or the Teen Advisory Board or any other part of it.
3: Including Marcy?
0: Yeah.
3: What about the party Friday night?
0: How can I look Marcy in the eye after I know everything else that's going
3: on? Brandon, I thought you liked this girl. She sure likes you.
0: I can't do it, Bren. There's more involved here.
3: Brandon, come on. We may wind up going to this school. I don't know about you, but I wouldn't mind meeting some new people.
0: Then go.
3: Fine, I will. And so will Kelly and Steve, Donna and Dylan, and anybody else who's not so wrapped up in their own principles that they've forgotten how to have a good time.
0: Fine, I'll go.
3: Brandon, don't do me any favors. I mean, if you're gonna be a jerk, stay home.
7: Are you friends with the bride or the groom?
8: Me? I'm dying.
3: Dylan.
7: So, where's the keg?
9: Sorry, but we're still in suspension from our last blowout. Why do you think we're all feeling so blue? Huh?
3: You guys, don't listen to Mike. He's lush. We have a great coffee bar. There's cappuccino. There's espresso.
10: I love what you've done with the decor.
11: Yeah, even the painting's blue.
3: Who did that? Donna's Picasso during his blue period.
7: I guess Donna won't be majoring in art history.
11: Brandon!
8: Hey, baby.
9: I think you've got the wrong party.
0: Well, I figured there'd be enough blue bloods here as it was.
11: Moosh, no, this is Brandon Walsh. He's okay.
9: It's
1: How you doing, man?
9: Good.
12: Well, I should have known you were a rebel.
3: Yeah, that's my brother. Always swimming upstream. We're getting good answers.
0: So I guess you're going to want to dance too, huh?
3: No, let's not and say we did. I mean, I'm not like a wallflower or anything, but some people just weren't meant to boogie. Know what I mean?
0: I think I'm in love.
3: Steve, remember, I am not your date tonight.
0: Shut up and dance.
3: You know, I could definitely see myself going out with one of these frat boys.
0: Really? I could definitely see myself in this frat.
3: Oh, really?
0: Yeah. I'm exactly the kind of guy they're looking for.
3: Yeah, I guess you do have what it takes. Oh, except one thing.
0: What's that?
3: The grades. This campus is so beautiful. It's like a park right in the middle of the city.
0: Yeah, except I wish there were more trees, less people.
3: What, you think they're snobs?
0: Not exactly. There's just this attitude that goes with joining a fraternity.
3: Ooh, like they're all junior members of the Masters of the Universe Club.
0: Yeah, when really they're just a bunch of geeks. Mm-hmm. If I ever go to college, remind me not to join a fraternity.
3: If?
0: I don't want to go.
3: Come on, of course you do.
0: No, I don't. But if I ever do go, I'm definitely not going here.
3: Why are you so down on this place?
0: Remember that big modern building we walked past on the way in?
3: Yeah, it's the student center, right?
0: It's the McKay Student Center.
3: Your father went here?
0: No, my dad never went to college. But when he cut him a check, they gave him a degree.
3: Well, at least some of his money went for something good.
0: He thought that the endowment would buy him some respectability. You don't know how lucky you are, Brent. You and Brandon. I mean, your dad, he's a straight shooter. You can trust him. You can trust his motives. There are no strings attached.
13: I think Donna's made some new friends.
12: Yeah, well, Mush is a goofball, but he's okay.
3: Actually, his parents own half Orange County.
13: It's not what you know, right?
3: That's right. And you know me. Come on, I want to show you something.
13: Where are we going?
3: You'll see.
13: What's this?
3: Wait a second.
13: It's not like I have a choice. I can't see anything. Wow.
3: Most girls get dollhouses to play with when they're little. My daddy gave me these instead.
14: This was his very first solo project. He basically took a dying waterfront and brought it back to life. And he won an award for this one. Well, actually, he won an award for almost everything in this room. But as an architecture major, this one is my favorite by far. It's strong, but it's graceful. And you stand right here in this spot, and you feel so tiny, but so empowered. You know what I mean?
13: Yeah, I do.

0: dad is gonna like you.
1: Does that matter?
0: Why?
1: Whether or not your dad likes me.
0: Well, I guess that depends.
1: On what?
0: On what matters to you. Brendan, as soon as High Point gets approval, things are gonna move very fast. You'll be right in on the ground floor.
1: Are you offering me a job?
0: Well, I don't have the authority to do that. But it just so happens my father's coming into town tomorrow.
1: For the planning commission hearing.
0: Right.
1: Is it really that easy? I just meet Dixon St. Clair and I'm set up for life?
0: It's a little more involved than that, but I think you can handle it.
1: You're used to getting everything you want anytime you want it, aren't you?
0: Yeah. You're right. I'm coming on a little strong, aren't I? I guess that's sort of the downfall of being an only child. You feel like you have to be in control of every situation so you don't get disappointed.
1: Well, I can't say I'm not impressed by all this. I'm flattered. Really.
0: Why don't we go someplace and celebrate?
1: I know just the place.
2: All right, so you got your bun. You got your burger. You got your other patty. There's a slice of Swiss and American. You got your tomato. You got your lettuce. You want Bermuda onions?
0: Only if you are.
2: Yeah, well, you only live once, sure. Here we go. Got the top. Thank you, Willie. And voila, the Peach Pit Mega Burger.
3: Mmm. That is wonderful.
4: You know who used to like her burgers like that? Marilyn Monroe.
3: You're kidding.
4: Yeah, she's the one that thought to add the Swiss.
5: Go on, tell her, Ned.
4: Well, she used to come in here all the time. And I could always tell when she was starting a picture because she would always switch from fries to cottage cheese.
3: Wow. So this place has, like, real history in it. Okay, who else used to come in here?
4: Montgomery Clift and Natalie Wood, Sal Mineo.
5: Steve McQueen.
4: Yeah, they're all gone now.
3: But they all used to eat right here, huh?
4: Yeah. Now we get the occasional celebrity stopping by, but business isn't what it used to be. Hey, Reuben, take these, please. I'm very proud of you. You're moving up in the world.
5: Thanks.
3: Well, the food's still incredible.
5: Enjoy it while you can.
3: What do you mean?
5: Turn this place down.
3: Why?
5: Make room for High Point Center.
3: Oh. Wow, I had no idea.
5: That's okay, neither does Nat. According to my father, that's the way DSC Development wants it.
3: Oh. So, you basically brought me here just to make me feel bad. Is that it?
5: No, I thought maybe if you, you know, got a feeling for the place, you could...
3: I could what? I could talk to my father?
5: Yeah, something like that.
3: Exactly what do you expect him to do? Stop 2 years of research and development dead in its tracks? Or better yet, have him call the bank and tell them he's called the whole thing off because he's tasted the world's greatest cheeseburger? I'm sorry, but the real world doesn't work that way.
5: Well, why don't you tell me the way the real world does work, then?
3: I thought I already did. Or better yet, have him call the bank and tell them he's called the whole thing off because he's tasted the world's greatest cheeseburger? I'm sorry, but the real world doesn't work that way.
5: Well, why don't you tell me the way the real world does work?

0: Hi, pal.
1: Nice threads. Who dyed?
0: I like to think of it. Last time I wore this, I put my old man in the ground. Still fits, though. But no, nobody died. Not yet, anyway.
2: What are you talking about?
0: Well, I was gonna have to tell you sooner or later. I guess this is as good a time as any. The developer's got big deal plans for this neighborhood. They're talking about putting in some fakakta shopping center with a lake in the middle. I don't know. Anyway, there's a meeting tonight, and I figure I better show up.
2: Nat, I know.
0: What?
2: My dad's company's involved in it. It's called High Point Center. I should have told you sooner, I'm sorry, but my dad put his foot down.
0: I understand, Brendan. Business is business. Talk about coinkadinks.
2: Listen, you gotta have a lease on this place, right?
0: That's the rub. When I remodeled this joint, I agreed to some changes in the fine print. Things aren't as ironclad as I thought they were.
2: You gotta fight him on this.
0: I can't fight him, Brendan. They're bigger than me. They're richer than me. God knows they got better lawyers than me.
2: Well, they gotta give you something. You can take the money and start over.
0: Doesn't work that way, Brendan. They're gonna squeeze me until I don't have a pot to cook in. And at my age, what am I gonna do, get a job at McDonald's?
2: Nah.
0: Oh, I'm not even gonna go to this meeting tonight. I mean, why the hell should I? There's nothing anyone can do. Let's face it, after tonight's meeting, the Peach Pit is history.
3: Mr. St. Clair is going to say a few words, and then he'll toss it to me.
4: Sounds like you got all your ducks in a row.
3: Isn't that one of your ducklings?
4: Brendan, what are you doing here, son?
2: What, are you kidding? Miss out on a chance to meet Dixon St. Clair? It's not what you know, Dad.
4: This may not be the best time, Brendan.
2: Looks like a perfect time to me.
5: Brendan.
2: Marcy?
5: Daddy, this is my friend Brandon Walsh. He's Jim Walsh's son.
6: Dixon St. Clair.
2: How are you?
6: Your father's been a big help.
5: Brandon was actually my point man on the teen board, Daddy.
6: That was a very fine idea.
2: Found it very educational, sir.
6: Marcy tells me that you share some of her interests in architecture and urban planning.
2: Yeah, I do, although I think my favorite subject is history.
6: Oh, well, I was a history major at Stanford. You come talk to me when you're applying to schools. Maybe I can help.
2: Well, it's very generous of you. Thank you.
5: Daddy, I think they're ready for us.
6: Pleasure to meet you.
2: Thanks.
4: Good luck, sir.
6: Thank you.
7: Ladies and gentlemen, you have been very patient with me, and I don't want to take up any more of your time. But I'd like to thank my daughter, Marcy, who coordinated the Teen Advisory Board. Her research provided many of the innovative aspects which our plans now include.
6: In fact, Marcy, correct me if I'm wrong, I don't think you found one teenager who had a negative response to our project.
5: No, not really.
2: Well, there may have been one, sir.
6: Excuse me?
2: Look, I know I'm out of order, but I worked on the student advisory board, and I'm starting to have a lot of second thoughts about it.
8: Excuse me, young man, but the community will have ample opportunity to enter their thoughts into the public record.
2: That's good. Somebody should take the time to listen to what the little guy has to say before you let the bulldozers roll in. Now, I've only lived in L.A. for just over a year, but I've been here long enough to see that somebody better make some kind of effort to save what little history this town has left.
4: I don't know what's going on here, Walsh, but control your son.
9: What kind of stunt do you think you're pulling in there?
2: Somebody had to stick up for Nat, Dad.
9: Oh, for heaven's sakes, Nat is a grown man. If he was so concerned about this, where the hell is he?
2: I'll tell you where he is. He's at the Peach Pit trying to figure out what the hell to do with the rest of his life. You said you were going to talk to him, Dad. You said you were going to take care of Nat.
9: I did.
2: Well, obviously, you weren't very effective.
9: Brandon, you don't know a thing about business. Now, I did what I could. Art Peters said they'll pay him a fair price for his lease, and when High Point is built, they'll offer him a prime location. Now, what is wrong with that?
2: That could take years. What's he supposed to do in the meantime?
9: Brandon, would you get off your soapbox?

0: Do you have any idea what you're doing to me? I'm sorry, Dad. I'm sorry you got caught in the middle, but you know and I know that this hearing in here is just a formality. These people have the juice to railroad this thing right through, no matter what I say, no matter what anybody says. Now, you told me to keep my mouth shut. You said you had everything under control. Well, I did, and you don't. And it's a free country, and I'm not going to keep my mouth shut anymore.
1: Brandon, I respect your passion, and I respect your friendship with Nat. But you got to choose your battles in life, son.
0: I did.
1: Yeah. I guess you did.

0: What's going on here?
1: You don't have to fight this all alone, Ace.
0: Andre told us what you did last night, man. I'm proud.
2: If I would have known they were going to tear down the pit, I never would have signed up for the team board.
3: Really? I've been going to the Peach Pit since I started Little League.
0: I remember Nat's father.
2: Oh, me too. Sally used to sneak me homemade cookies when I was little.
0: You know, Bea, I'm not much for joining things, but we can't let this place go.
4: Andre, everything's set. I'm going to broadcast live from the Peach Pit this afternoon. And I'm only going to be playing music from Nat's jukebox.
2: Cool.
5: Very cool.
2: And I talked to my friend at the Times, and she said the feature desk might be able to free someone up to come down.
0: Ah, you guys.
2: Brandon. Can I talk to you for a minute?
0: Yeah.
2: Look, it's bad enough that we don't see eye to eye on this. But did you have to go get all of our friends involved?
0: I didn't ask them, Brandon. They want to help Nat.
2: Well, what about Dad, Brandon? When I heard him and Mom talking, they really chewed him out after the hearing.
0: Guess he's really had it with me, huh?
2: You'd think so, wouldn't you? As angry as he was with you, do you know what I heard him tell Mom? That you reminded him of Grandpa. How's this?
6: That looks great, Donna.
0: Listen, Andre, I'm gonna have to meet you guys down there after school.
6: What's wrong?
0: Nothing. It's just something I gotta take care of. Bye, guys.
6: Bye.
7: Brandon, what are you doing here?
0: Came to see Art Peters.
7: I don't understand you. Where are your loyalties?
0: Marcy, this has nothing to do with loyalty. It has to do with money and politics, two subjects I think you're quite familiar with.
7: Fine. Fine, if you want to be a knee-jerk, bleeding heart, go ahead. But don't you for one minute think you're a threat to my father.
0: What is it with you and your father? You're so hung up being daddy's little girl, you're afraid to be your own woman.
7: Why did you come here anyway?
0: To apologize to Art Peters. Tell him my father had nothing to do with what I did last night.
7: Oh, well, now look who's hung up on his father.
0: It's not the same, Marcy, and you know that. Hey, Nat, where is everybody? We're supposed to have a press conference in 15 minutes.
8: I sent them home.
0: Why?
8: Sit down, I'll get you a piece of
0: paper. No, hey, hold on. Tell me what's going on.
8: They made me an offer I couldn't refuse. You know, business is business.
0: So what about everything you said? What about the pit?
8: It was a fair offer. I mean, they could have stiffed me.
0: So that's it? They offer you a lot of money and you're out?
8: I know what you were trying to do for me, and I love you for it. But things have a strange way of working out sometimes.
0: So what's everybody gonna do?
8: Well, I'll take care of Willie, Reuben, and the girls. Give him a little severance.
0: What about you?
8: I'll manage. Maybe I'll buy a boat and sail away. Yeah. Ever since I got out of the Navy, I've always wanted to see the world. Maybe when you get out of high school, you can be my first mate if you want.
0: You let me down, Nat. I thought we were fighting for something important. Something bigger than you and me. I guess I was wrong. It's not the first time.

0: That bacon smells great. How about making me one of those things?
1: Here, why don't you just take this one? I'm not real hungry anyway. Brandon, how long are you planning to shut me out? You said your piece last night. Let it go. It's over and done with.
2: Yeah, I guess it is. Congratulations.
0: For what?
2: Come on, Dad. We both know what happened. St. Clair went down to the pit and threw so much money at Ned that it turned his head around.
0: Oh, you know, Brandon, your life is based on so many false assumptions, it's staggering.
3: Please, do we have to go through all of this again?
0: Yes, because I am fed up with Brandon accusing me of being the villain here. First of all, this may come as a surprise to you, but Art Peters and Dixon St. Clair actually make decisions without consulting me. Second of all, Nat made a deal. What is wrong with that?
2: So it's all about the bottom line, huh? You, Nat, St. Clair, you're all the same.
0: That's right. We are all the same. We all have responsibilities. We all have to worry about boring things like mortgages and meeting payrolls and putting food on the table. Brandon, think about it. If High Point Center goes through, it'll create hundreds, maybe thousands of jobs. That's a lot of bacon, lettuce, and tomato sandwiches.
2: Gee, thanks for explaining that to me, Dad. Otherwise, I may have never figured it out.
3: Poor Brandon.
0: Poor Brandon? What about me? In the past 24 hours, I've been accused of being Simon Legree, Ivan Boesky, and the Sheriff of Nottingham, all rolled up into one.
3: Oh, Jim, it can't compare. I mean, he's lost a hero today.
0: Yeah, he thinks I let him down.
3: Jim, I was talking about Nat.
0: You're right. I've been replaced.
3: So, Nat took the deal.
0: Yeah, I wonder what they gave him. Probably a lot. The property's worth a fortune.
3: Great.
0: You know, I'm going to miss that place.
3: Yeah. Well, not half as much as Brandon will.
4: Hey, Jim. Cindy called. I got your pie. Let me box it for you.
0: Thanks.
4: Here we are.
0: Great. Pretty good crowd tonight.
4: Yeah, just my luck. Business is picking up as we're closing down. Put it away. It's on the house.
0: Thanks, Nat.
4: I am just thankful that some of the Walshers are still talking to me.
0: Yeah. Brandon's pretty bitter about this.
4: I can't blame him. He fought for me and I crumbled.
0: Don't beat yourself up about it. You did what you had to do.
4: Yeah, but I never thought I'd feel lousy about being lucky. Say, would you do me a favor?
0: Sure. Anything, you name it.
4: Well, I got these papers from the St. Clair people. I gave them to my attorney, but I was just wondering if you could take a look at them. If...
0: Let me see them.
4: Yeah.
0: This is what they offered you? I asked for a favor on this one, Arden. What do? You lowball him.
5: Your friend Beseechio accepted our first offer. What was I supposed to do? Tell him that he should be asking for more?
6: Besides, it might be a moot point anyway.
0: What are you talking about?
6: Haven't you checked your voicemail?
0: Well, not since I left the office.
5: You better come in, Jim.
6: We have a lot to talk about.
7: Where'd you go?
2: I rode my bike down San Vicente to the beach. I had to clear my head. What's going on?
7: Brandon, the money for the High Point Center fell through.
2: You gotta be kidding me. That's great.
7: Yeah, well, he doesn't share your same enthusiasm. I'd grow him up before I went in there if I were you. And Brandon, just want to say one thing. I love Dad a lot. And I wanted this project to happen for him. But I'm really glad the peach pit is still gonna be there.
2: Yeah, me too. I want you to know one thing. You were right to stand by Dad.
7: Thanks.
8: We told DSC that the deal could fall through, and nobody took us seriously. When I tried to tell Art Peters about this, you know what he told me, Brandon? He said I wasn't a team player. Do you know how that made me feel?
2: I think I'm starting to get an idea.
8: What did I expect? They never listen to the bean counters. All they want us to do is crunch the numbers and make them look good.
2: Are you gonna come out of this okay?
8: You mean, am I gonna get fired? No, probably not. But even if I did, you don't have to worry about your old man. I may never make the big bucks, but I've learned to play the game. From what I've seen this past week, I'd say you're a chip off the old block.
2: Thanks.
8: Don't let it go to your head. You're still wet behind the ears.
2: Guess I went a little overboard, huh?
8: Yeah, you did. But your grandpa wouldn't have wanted it any other way.
2: Does Nat know about this yet?
8: Not yet.

I dedicate this record to Carnival, to all you brothers taking long trips down south, Virginia, Baltimore, all around the world, and your girl gets this message that you ain't coming back. She's sitting back in a room, the lights is off, she's crying, and then my voice comes in, pow, in the middle of the night, and this is what I told her for you.

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This has got to be the saddest day of my life. I called you here today for a bit of bad news. I won't be able to see you anymore because of my obligations and the ties that you have. We've been meeting here every day. And since this is our last day together, I want to hold you just one more time. When you turn and walk away, don't look back. I want to remember you just like this. Let's just kiss and say goodbye.

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You know, I've been through so many changes in my life, girl. Oh, I've been up real high where I thought I didn't need anybody. And then again, I've been down real low where there was no one in my life that needed me. Material things I thought had so much value. 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

throat. 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

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Would you tremble?

on this way back Wednesday. Good morning. Good morning to each and everyone joining us. Marla here with you on the Morning Magazine, taking you back, way back, on another Way Back Wednesday. Say good morning to Mrs. Davson. Thank you for your kind words.

Mrs. Davson say to everyone, may the gift of love, the gift of peace, the gift of hope, the gift of happiness, and the gift of God's blessings be yours today and always. Thank you ever so much, Mrs. Davson. Saying good morning to Monica and Bo Seju, wishing you a good day.

0: The Lord is my shepherd. Good morning, good morning. Is he your shepherd? 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The Lord is my shepherd. I can't go through the day without saying these words. The Lord is my shepherd. We've got to say good morning to a ballerina girl. Also saying good morning to teacher Julietta. Good morning to you, teacher Eleanor, as well to all our teachers. Thank you so much for joining us. I've got to say a special good morning to teacher Aggie. I do hope that you're keeping well. God bless you.
1: Are you out there?
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0: In the news today, Pierre pushes regional trade amidst shipping concerns, and Cabinet backs household farming in urban communities. Once again, good morning and thank you for joining us on the Inspirational Moments. Lady Kojo is up next.
1: Central's never busy, always on the line.
0: We say good morning to our Shyla. She and her creator way back Wednesday.

0: Joseph Niles and the Consolers there, reminding you, if you'd like to receive the inspirational word, our telephone number here, 450-5477. Thank you for joining us. And here is Lady Kojo with today's inspirational word.
1: Welcome to the Morning Word. Today we focus on watch your words. There's a beautiful quote that says, half your beauty comes from the way you speak and the way you treat people. Because appearance may catch attention, but character is what people remember. A gentle tone, honest words, respect, kindness. Those things change the way a person is seen. Someone can look beautiful on the outside, but the moment they speak with cruelty, arrogance, or disrespect, that beauty fades quickly. And the opposite is true too. Some people become more beautiful the longer you know them. Their heart softens their face. Their kindness gives warmth to their presence. The way they make others feel becomes part of their beauty. Real beauty is not only in features. It's in energy, attitude, in how safe people feel around us, and how we speak when we're angry, and how we treat people who can do nothing for us. At the end of the day, people may forget how we looked, but they rarely forget how we made them feel. End of quote. To watch our words means to be careful and mindful about what we say before we speak. It serves as a reminder to think about how our speech might affect others. It advises

because our words have profound power to hurt, heal, or reveal the true state of our hearts. Proverbs 18 and 21 says, life and death are in the power of the tongue, and those who love it will eat its fruit. End of scripture. Our words can tear people down or build them up. According to Matthew 12, 34 to 37, it explains that what we say comes directly from our inner character. Careless or destructive words reveals a troubled heart, and we will ultimately be held accountable for every word we speak. It is very important for us to know when to speak, when not to speak, how to speak, because at times it is better to keep silent than to speak. When we can guard our mouths and tongues, we keep ourselves from trouble. Winston Churchill once said, "We are masters of the unsaid words, but slaves of those we let slip out." End of quote. Too many times we cause pain and hurt to others and even to ourselves by what we say. James 1 and 19 encourages us to be quick to listen, slow to speak, and slow to become angry. You see, listeners, we must pay close attention to others before we reply, to try to understand their thoughts, think carefully before we talk. This will prevent us from being regretful, costing us our relationships and even our lives at times. We must learn to control our anger. There is this quote that says, "He who angers you controls you." End of quote. Too many of us living with anger and bitterness to the point that even when spoken to politely, we're still angry and bitter. When we are able to control our tongues, it helps prevent misunderstanding, reduces conflict, shows respect to others, and let us remember, we can't take back our words. So today, let us begin to watch our words before we speak. At times, it's not always what we say, but how we say it. May our words be kind, encouraging, helpful, and truthful. As Colossians 4 and 6 says, "Let your speech be always with grace, seasoned with salt, that you may know how to answer every man. Let your speech at all times be gracious." End of scripture. And so I leave us with this quote by Oscar Oglig Ice. "Be sure to taste your words before you spit them out." End of quote. Do have a wonderful day.

We've got to say good morning to the Mrs. Bernards. Good morning to both of you. Wishing you a fantastic day. Lady Kojo, we've got to say thank you for your awe-inspiring words. A kind word can encourage. A careless word can wound. And sometimes once a word leaves our mouth, we cannot take it back at all. So today, before we speak, let's pause and ask ourselves, do my words reflect the kind of person I want to be? Because our words can say a lot about our character. We may not always get it right, but taking a moment to think before we speak can save us from words we may later wish we could take back. So we've got to say thank you, Lady Kojo, for these words today. We really appreciate you. In the meantime, if you'd like to receive the word from Lady Kojo, don't hesitate. Give us a call right here or send a WhatsApp message and we can forward it on to you.

one of our listeners said, thank you, Lady Kodra. You're actually speaking to me today. To be silent before speaking, and this is something I tried to do many times. Great advice. God bless you for your insightful words.

Gonna say good day to Nurse Maura. It was written in to say good sound advice, Lady Kodra. Blessings to you and Marla. Say thank you, Nurse Maura. God's blessings going out to you.

We've got to take in the final one. Once again, good morning to each and everyone. Thank you for joining us on Kiss FM. The final on the inspirational moments on this way

0: Once again, we say thank you so much for joining us on Kiss FM. A quick break. After that, we go into the morning workout.
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0: 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Slow yourself down.

0: And this is where we thank everyone for joining us on the morning workout. And we invite you to join us again tomorrow, same time, for another morning workout right here on Kiss FM. Have a good day.
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once again, I welcome you to the Wednesday, way back Wednesday, and we've got you shouting already wherever you are. Good morning, and thank you for joining us. Of course, we're open to your requests. If there's anything way, way back that you'd like to hear, please don't hesitate. 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It's 450-5477.

There from Sam Cooke. Once again, a very pleasant good morning to you. Thank you for joining us on this way back Wednesday. We've got to say good morning to Mr. and Mrs. Roberts. Patricia Lionel is there with us.

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Well, if you're just joining us on this Wednesday, good morning to you. And if you are wondering about the weather, our sun sets today 6:04 p.m. Sun rises tomorrow 5:52 a.m. The winds will be blowing from between the east and southeast near 21 miles per hour or 33 kilometers per hour with gusts near showers. The weather partly cloudy to overcast at times with scattered showers, some of which may be heavy and isolated thunderstorms. Residents and motorists in areas prone to flooding and landslides are advised to be vigilant and exercise caution. Once again, good morning to you and thank you for joining us on this Way Back Wednesday. Monsieur Nuage, good morning to you. Wishing you a good day.

Al Jarreau saying good morning to everyone joining us on Kiss FM. Justin is there with us already. All the music, she says, warming up the cockles of her heart. We've got to say good morning to humble man, to the humble man. Good morning to you, humble man. You're there with your hanky already as we take you back, way back on this Way Back Wednesday. A little wet out there, is it already? I can't see outside, so you have to keep me informed, right?

the weatherman says if you're heading to the beach today, the seas are moderate, locally rough with waves and easterly swells, 5 to 7 feet or 1.5 to 2.1 meters. And small craft operators and sea bathers are advised to exercise caution, and that's due to locally rough seas.

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1: It is that time again when we bring to you the morning teaser, all being sponsored by Chemico Manufacturing, reminding you of the various products at Chemico outlets, supermarket as well, and today we highlight the all-purpose cleaner. When it says all-purpose, it cleans the dirt, it cleans the grease and everyday stains as well. It leaves a fresh, long-lasting scent, perfect for interiors and upholstery as well. And it's also safe for multiple surfaces. That's the all-purpose cleaner. And if you're joining us for the very first time, you have no idea what we're talking about. Well, we call it the morning teaser, where we ask you questions, everything St. Lucia. The history, the people, the places, the culture, the cuisine, the flora, the fauna. In fact, everything St. Lucia right here on KISS FM. From time to time, we may just hit you with a little current affairs, thereby keeping you on your toes. Good morning, everyone. All our participants, wherever you are, right here in St. Lucia and abroad, we say thank you. Thank you for keeping the morning teaser going. Without you, there can't be a morning teaser without someone, yes, in particular. I don't know. KISS FM, good morning to you. Everything good, it's looking good at the moment. Yes.
2: Yes.
1: Oh my goodness, me, you're not having this morning sickness, are you? It was a bit later. Oh, I'm thinking you never know these days, the kind of things are happening. You never know, you know, at your age. Well, you don't know. You can have a spiritual touching or something like
2: that.
1: Yes. Yes. Oh, dear. We seem to have lost you, Eugenia. Are you there? Oh, right, all right. Oh, you remembered what we spoke about yesterday. Not at all. Okay, you better come and sit in my chair there and carry the show, you know. I think you'd do really, really good.
2: Eugenia,
1: you're very sweet. You have go gel. All right, that's okay. I have go gel as well, but I'm a very shy person. Yeah, I run away very quickly. Yeah? All right, so let's go. Okay, we're doing memories. Let's tell the people first what we're doing, okay? So yesterday... Now, well, you know, sometimes people are there. Yes, that's right. Today's Way Back Wednesday. We're doing Memories of Castries. So can you tell us?
2: Memoir Castries.
1: Oh, right. So in your own way, you tell us what you're thinking. Okay, so which street are you taking? Are you taking it to Brazil Street? Okay, I hope everybody knows where Brazil Street is, yeah? Okay, well, let's go. You go ahead. You rule the show.
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1: Yes, you can start. You can think, but I was waiting for you to say natto because that's the only one I remember on that. But you didn't.
2: Prima la la la tote. Well, it's a pwete near community center pour catholic côté moun qui veut faire pwet bagay di fe wo bagay l'église et ka fait là.
1: Okay.
2: Et puis me ama
1: Oh, you're going into another street there.
2: No, my happy days. I say book safety, man. You can so buwala masado book.
1: Yes, you can stay. Yeah.
2: Bye mala.
1: You can go, Eugenia. Oh my goodness me.
2: Bye.
1: What a memory.
2: Okay, we're blue.
1: Go drink water. Have a shot of. Not Phil Ailam. How do you call the other one?
2: Jalap.
1: Yes, right. Yes, you go sit down now. Oh, I'll tell you. Somebody's cracking up there, you know. Can you imagine that? Eugenia remembers Brazil Street. And she took us right down. I'll tell you. Yes. One of the family said there was a funeral parlor somewhere on that road next to the RC boys. Somebody's calling in. Kiss FM, remember, we've got the morning teaser to come still. Kiss FM, good morning.
3: Good morning.
1: Yeah.
3: Everything Eugenia said is so true.
1: What?
3: Everything.
1: Wow.
3: I think the funeral thing must have been cricks, you know.
1: Wow.
3: Everything she said. And I'm much younger than her, so.
1: Wow. Somebody's written in, Eugenia is a memory box.
3: Yeah.
1: Bye-bye. Bye-bye now.
3: I'm waiting for my song.
1: Don't you worry, we have plenty of time. Okay, let's get somebody's name into that box. Apart from Eugenia, as I tell you, today, let's go into that morning teaser. Are you there?
3: Yeah, right.
1: Okay, today, we're looking for three historic buildings in Castries. That's a long one, so you'll have to hang up. Hang up first, please. Okay, let's go. Today, we are looking for three historic buildings in Castries that still stand today. One became a place where the written word found a home. Another has been at the heart of everyday life in the city for generations, a place of color, trade, and activity. The third one is a magnificent place of worship with its imposing walls and a history deeply connected to Castries. Our questions this morning, can you identify the three buildings and put them in the correct order according to the year each one was officially opened, from the earliest opening to the latest? 4505477. Again, today we're looking for three historic buildings in Castries that still stand today. One became a place where the written word found a home. Another has been at the heart of everyday life in the city for generations, a place of color, trade, and activity. And the third is a magnificent place of worship with its imposing walls and a history deeply connected to Castries. Can you identify the three buildings? Put them in correct order according to the year each one was officially opened, from the earliest opening to the latest. Can you tell us? 4505477. We've got somebody on the line. Kiss FM, good morning.
4: Good morning.
1: Yeah, somebody's going to slap my face very hard there this morning. Put them in order, please, can you?
4: I'll try.
1: Yeah, tell us. Tell us what they are first.
4: So I think the first one is the Castries Market. The second would be the Cathedral of the Immaculate Conception. And the third one is the Central Library.
1: The Castries Central Library. And who are we talking to there this morning?
4: CJ.
1: Hello, CJ. How are you? You're pretty quick there this morning, yeah? I appreciate that. Yes? Yeah?
4: Yes.
1: All right. So give us the years if you're that good. Tell us. The Castries Market. Which year?
4: 1894.
1: Yes. Okay, you got everything to hand there, do you? The Castries Central Library, which one? Which year?
4: That's the third one, 1924.
1: And the middle?
4: The cathedral would be a couple of years after the market, so 1897.
1: That's correct, that's right. And if we have, how old would be the Castries Library this year?
4: 1924 from 2026. Would be
1: 102. Yeah, I'm happy with that, CJ. Thank you so much. Thank you. Your name goes on our list, yeah? So thank you, CJ, ever so much. You're very quick at
4: thank
1: the button.
4: You.
1: Yeah, very good. Very good.
4: Oh, have a good day.
1: Have a good day.
4: Thank you. Bye-bye.
1: Bye-bye now. Bye-bye. We've got lots of response coming in there, and with regard to Eugenia and her memory there this morning, I tell you, she really needs to get her flowers. We've got to say, it says that Eugenia, I enjoyed listening to you going on down memory lane. Excellent memory from Eugenia. Eugenia is a memory box. My goodness, Eugenia knows the whole history of St. Lucia. It goes, Eugenia, you're cracking me up this morning. Oh my goodness me. Wow, wow, wow, it says. What a legend. God bless you always, it says, Eugenia. So today we've got to take in Eugenia's song for her. And of course, we've got to say good morning to Miss Anne. And Eugenia says that Miss Anne was very, very close. So Miss Anne, if you're going again, please wear your boots, take your cutlass, because she's rather deep in the bushes there, okay? And anybody who chooses to go look for Eugenia in Villette, please be cautious, because she says there are snakes as well up there, all right? So be cautious. Let's go. We've got to say thank you to each and every one of you joining us. Here's a song dedicated to Eugenia. Oh, Eugenia. 1, 2, 3, Dustin. Which street is she gonna go down on?

0: says, I can remember those buildings, especially books and games, where my mother bought all our school books, exactly where mortgage finance is. Oh, Eugenia.
1: So we would have you forever, yes, forever.
0: It brought a tear to my eye.

0: We've got to say good morning to the Roofies. And, of course, if you'd like to hear the song yourself, then you can always check out YouTube, R&M, Eugenia Kila, Eugenia spelled E-U-G-I-N-Y-A-H, K-E-Y, and Lar, L-A-R, Eugenia Kila, R&M. Look for the little hummingbird and you'll find it. Thank you all for joining us. Thank you to our sponsors.
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Taking you back, taking you way back. Stranger on the Shore, Aka Bilk on Kiss FM's Way Back Wednesday. Wherever you are, thank you for joining us, whatever it is you're celebrating. And here's a request from one of our listeners. It says, I'm having bay leaf for cinnamon and turmeric tea for the good times. And here's your request for the good times.

Music coming there from Smokey Robinson, just to see her. We're going to say good morning to that beautiful Shabin called Sarah. Good morning to you. Pleasure meeting you yesterday. Wishing you all the very best. Have a good one. Caribbean Kiss FM, way back Wednesday. Here's another from Smokey.

going to say good morning to Marcella, wishing you a good day. We also say good morning to Angela as well, who requested Dana's All Kinds of Everything.

0: got to say good morning to Maria Prescott in Barbados joining us this morning. Good morning to you, and thank you so much for keeping it KISS. We've got to end it there.
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0: Once again, good morning to you, and thank you ever so much for joining us on the KISS FM. A rather late news this morning, 17 past the hour of 9 in St. Lucia. In the headlines today, Pierre pushes regional trade amidst shipping concerns, and Cabinet backs household farming in urban communities. Thank you for joining us. Prime Minister Philippe J. Pierre is calling for stronger regional trade as drought conditions at the Panama Canal threaten to increase shipping costs and Caribbean import prices. Reduced rainfall and El Nino have already contributed to fewer daily ship transits, whilst vessels could face higher fees, smaller cargo loads, and more expensive alternative routes. Pierre believes CARICOM countries can reduce their dependence on overseas imports by improving inter-island ferry transportation and moving more goods between Caribbean nations. He's also calling for increased agricultural production and closer links between agriculture and tourism to encourage greater use of locally produced goods. The CARICOM private sector organization is meanwhile urging importers to prepare for possible shipping surcharges and supply challenges heading into the 2027 dry season. Also in the news today, St. Lucia is taking a big step towards feeding itself by launching the new National Backyard Gardening and Hobby Farming programs. Passed by the government cabinet under Agriculture Minister Lisa Jawahir, this policy helps everyday citizens grow their own food right at home. It matches a call from Prime Minister Philippe J. Pierre for people to fight rising food costs by starting small kitchen gardens. The program will roll out first in crowded urban areas such as the CDC buildings in Castries, where people do not have traditional farm fields. Everyday citizens will learn to use modern, space-saving agricultural tools like hydroponics, growing plants in water instead of soil. The island currently produces only 35% of its own food. Because this number is low, backyard gardens will not hurt professional farmers or push them out of business. And also in the news, General Manager of St. Lucia Cruise Port, Lancelot Arnold, confirms that the Soufre Waterfront Redevelopment Project is moving into its next stage as they transition into the landside construction phase. This update confirms that all marine base works, including the core infrastructure of the new L-shaped jetty, have been successfully completed. Another addition is a new tender jetty at Barron's Drive, giving Soufre greater capacity to accommodate vessels and more passengers between ships and the town. Arnold says some smaller projects will continue after the season begins in October, but work will be managed to keep disruptions to cruise operations and activity in Soufre to a minimum. We say thank you for joining us on KISS FM. We take a look at the international news, where it says Ursula von der Leyen told the European Parliament on Wednesday she wanted to work on opening the door for Canada, which would involve closer ties on various key sectors. Canadian Prime Minister Mark Carney last week spoke of seeking a unique alliance with the EU. The country currently faces tense relations with the US, compounded by an intensifying dispute over trade. Without mentioning US President Donald Trump by name, von der Leyen said that offering Canada some sort of EU membership was not a partnership against anyone else, but for our common strength. She added that partnerships are a strategic choice for Europe, but they also respond to the fracture in the international rules-based system. Carney was in attendance at the annual keynote speech in Strasbourg and is due to address the parliament on Thursday. Also on the international front, at least 21 people have been killed, including 8 children, and dozens are missing after war-damaged building collapsed in the Gaza Strip overnight, local rescuers and medics say. Witnesses told the BBC that the 6-story building in the Tal al-Hawa area of Gaza City had been left tilting dangerously to one side after an Israeli strike more than a year ago. Displaced families are living inside because they were desperate, they said. UN agencies and an Egyptian team have joined the search for survivors, but officials say it is proceeding slowly due to a lack of equipment. We continue with the international news. As it says, photojournalist Eliana Moreno and pilot George Massini have been named as being among 3 people killed after an NBC Los Angeles helicopter crashed in the city's suburbs, the station has confirmed. NBC Los Angeles said its news chopper 4, which also operated for Telemundo 52, was in the area on Tuesday reporting on a deadly bus crash which killed 2 people. Fire officials said an unidentified pedestrian was also killed and 2 others were taken to hospital. And finally, on the international front, South Africa's President Cyril Ramaphosa has vowed that no stone will be left unturned in finding those behind the killings of several women in and around the town of Kempton Park, northeast of Johannesburg, over the last 2 months. 2 more bodies were discovered on Tuesday, and police say their investigation now includes the deaths of 8 women, most of whom have been found either partially or fully naked. These incidents are causing fear and uncertainty in our communities, and especially young women, the president said. Police say they are not linking the deaths to a serial killer at this stage, but are investigating the possibility that a group of people is behind the killings. It could be that it's a copycat crime that is happening right here, but so far no linkages as yet, police spokesperson said. 1 arrest has been made in connection with the discovery of the first body. The person is still in police custody. The police have offered a reward of 400,000 rand or $24,500 for information that could lead to a breakthrough in the investigation. So far, only 2 of the 8 women have been identified. We say thank you for joining us on KISS FM. A short commercial break after that. The weather report in detail.
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0: Vigil Sultibus is our forecaster today. The present weather at Hivanora is cloudy. Present temperature at Hivanora, 27 degrees Celsius or 81 degrees Fahrenheit. Last night's minimum temperature at Hivanora was 26 degrees Celsius or 79 degrees Fahrenheit. The wind at Hivanora is blowing from the east or southeast at 21 miles per hour or 33 kilometers per hour. Relative humidity at Hivanora, 89%. The rainfall in the 24-hour period, which ended at 8 p.m. last night, at Hivanora, 8.4 millimeters. Total rainfall for the month of September so far at Hivanora, 55.2 millimeters. Our sun sets today, 6.04 p.m. Sun rises tomorrow, 5.52 a.m. The forecast for St. Lucia, valid for the next 24 hours. The winds will be blowing from between the east and southeast near 21 miles per hour or 33 kilometers per hour with gusts near showers. The weather, partly cloudy to overcast at times with scattered showers, some of which may be heavy and isolated thunderstorms. Residents and motorists in areas prone to flooding and landslides are advised to be vigilant and exercise caution. The marine forecast for seas in a 25-mile or 40-kilometre radius from St. Lucia. The tides for Castries Harbour, high at 7.11 a.m., low at 11.59 a.m. Tides for Viewfort Bay, high at 8.18 a.m., low at 1.26 p.m. The seas are moderate to locally rough, with waves and easterly swells 5 to 7 feet or 1.5 to 2.1 metres. Small craft operators and sea bathers are advised to exercise caution due to locally rough seas. The forecast for the Lesser Antilles, generally cloudy with scattered showers and thunderstorms. The tropical weather outlook, a tropical wave is moving across the eastern Caribbean, producing generally cloudy skies with scattered showers and isolated thunderstorms over the region during the next 24 hours. Also, another tropical wave is located over the far eastern tropical Atlantic. This wave is moving westward near 15 miles per hour or 24 kilometers per hour. The weather in London today, 19 degrees Celsius and cloudy. In New York, 26 degrees Celsius and partly sunny. In Toronto, 23 degrees Celsius and partly sunny. Wherever you are, we say thank you so much for joining us on Kiss FM. One of our listeners has requested Eddie Rabbit's Suspicions. We also say belated or happy birthday to Mr. Allen, M530. All the best coming from your dear wife. Happy birthday to you. And all the children as well, and all your in-laws. Happy birthday, Mr. Allen.

0: music coming there from Engelbert Humperdinck. Love me with all of your heart. We take that commercial break as we go into a few moments with Royalty Pools International. Thank you for joining us.
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As we say good morning to all our crooners out there. Oh, go on. Let's hear your voice.

0: somebody screams out, "Another one, please, another one," I tell you, there's no shortage of them, you know. We've got hours upon hours upon hours to play, but we're doing it all for Royalty Pools International. Good morning.
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Once again, we say good morning to the humble man. Handkerchief in hand there. How does she remember all these old tunes? Well, I don't know myself, humble man. Good morning. As we're nearing the end of Way Back Wednesday on Kiss FM. There's a little Sam Cooke there. Good morning. Thank you so much for joining us on Kiss FM. My heart skipped just like it did before. We'll attempt to take it down. Then my knees went weak. Boy, you're the only one I see. Please say you'll be mine. We're going to say good morning to Camillus in French Guyana joining us.

taking you way back on Way Back Wednesday. This is where I've got to make a move. This is where I've got to say thank you to each and every one of you joining us this morning on this Way Back Wednesday. Again, we say a huge thank you, and of course we invite you to join us again next Wednesday for another Way Back Wednesday, all being well. But in the meantime, you can join us tomorrow on the Morning Magazine, and that's from 6 right up until the hour of 10. Whatever you do, have a wonderful rest of day. As always, it's a pleasure being here with you on Kiss FM. I say bye. I leave you with Brooke Benton. It's just a matter of time. Bye-bye now. Love you all. Bye-bye. You heard me. I say bye.

Hello there. Have you had your coffee yet? I'm just having mine. This is McNeil Griffith, His Eminence, your favorite TikToker. Now, you guys know I'm always on TikTok giving you the vibe of the day, right? Now, if I'm not on TikTok, guess what I'm doing? I'm there listening to Mitchy on Kiss FM 105.9 right here on the beautiful island of St. Lucia. Now, you better join us there, eh? 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

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Mitchie with you till 2. 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Send me your song, your only song, the one and only song that you would like to be crowned today at 1:45 as the Kiss Lover Song of the Day. Remember, you have until 10:45 to do so. Won't be taking any more nominations after 10:45. And then to vote, all you need to do is WhatsApp me too.

Good morning, going on to Miss Caramel. 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Madonna, Crazy for You. 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
2: 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But when I'm not there, guess what I'm doing? 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
3: 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Good morning, going out to the Spice Queen herself, Sabita. This one's just for you, Keisha Cole. I'll remember.

Keisha Cole, especially for the Spice Queen herself, Sabita. Good morning, Spice Queen. Good morning, Spice Girls. All the way up there in Massad, Groselay.

Good morning, going out to Helen. Here's your requested song, darling. Woman in Love by the 3 Degrees. Right here on KISS FM.

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Mitchy with you till 2. Right now, it's time for the Kiss Mid-Morning Mystery Artist Quiz. If this is the first time you're joining us, what I'm going to do is give you a few clues. And if you think you know who the mystery artist is this morning, all you got to do is WhatsApp me, 450-5477. If you're outside of St. Lucia, 1-758-450-5477.

Let's jump right into the clues for this morning's KISS Mid-Morning Mystery Artist Quiz. Our mystery artist today comes from a musical family where reggae isn't just a genre, it's a family legacy. 4505477 if you think you already know who the mystery artist is. No, it's not Bob Marley. Try again. 4505477. Our mystery artist this morning comes from a musical family where reggae isn't just a genre. It's a family legacy. No, it's not Damien. Good morning, Naomi. No, it's not Rita Marley.

Good morning, Amanda. It is a male artist. That should narrow it down, right? Our mystery artist this morning comes from a musical family where reggae isn't just a genre. It's a family legacy. Good morning, Zion. No, it's not Richie Spice. Try again. 450-5477.

Good morning, Mary Jazz. No, it's not Ziggy Marley. Try again. Kimbo, for the first time, I have to say this. Are you sure you're sure? But I need a name. Like, Kimbo, you're kind of sure? No, it's not Kimani. Savita, try again. 450-5477. We're not talking about a group. I need an individual. Good morning, Shah. No, it's not Shaggy. Try again. No, it's not Damian Marley. Good morning, Sharon. No, it's not Ziggy Marley. Try again. Good morning, Barbara. Are you sure you're sure, Barbara? It's not Sean Paul. Try again. Sabita, you're kind of sure. Good morning to Luther, the illustrious baker over there in Le Clary. Good morning, Luther. Luther, give me a name. You're kind of surely sure.

Mary Jazz, are you sure? Good morning, Philia. Are you sure you're sure? I'm just so surprised I gave one clue. And all of a sudden, the floodgates on the WhatsApp. Good morning, Rena. I need a specific name. It's not Peter Tosh. Try again. Good morning, Shauna. Are you sure? You sure? No, it's not Chronix. Try again, Zion. Good morning, Shana. All the way up there in Tortola. No, it's not Jack here. Try again. No, it's not Coffee. Try again. The clue number one. The mystery artist comes from a musical family where reggae isn't just a genre. It's a family legacy. Clue two. Before going solo, he was one half of a Grammy-winning reggae group whose roots stretch back to Jamaica. Before going solo, he was one half of a Grammy-winning reggae group whose roots stretch back to Jamaica. Who is the mystery artist this morning? Whoa. No, it's not Denroy Morgan. Try again, Luther. Sabita, you sure?

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1: You never see it coming. And the next thing you know.
0: Amanda, why are you asking me a question? Tell me, who is the mystery artist this morning on Kiss FM? 450-5477 if you think you know. Final clue. His first name might sound like a nickname for someone's grandfather, but his music has taken him far beyond the Caribbean. Our mystery artist, let's do a final review of the clues. Our mystery artist comes from a musical family where reggae isn't just a genre, it's a family legacy. Before going solo, he was one half of a Grammy-winning reggae group whose roots stretch back to Jamaica. His first name might sound like a nickname for someone's grandfather, but his music has taken him far beyond the Caribbean. Who is the mystery artist this morning? Good morning, Jenny. Are you sure? You sure? Good morning, Miss Caramel. No, it's not Ziggy Marley. It's none of the Marleys. Good morning, Shana. Are you sure? You sure?

And the mystery artist for today is Gramps Morgan. Congratulations to everybody who got it right. Gramps Morgan, this morning's mystery artist on KISS FM.

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5: 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This is McNeil Griffith, His Eminence, your favorite TikToker. Now, you guys know I'm always on TikTok giving you the vibe of the day, right? Now, if I'm not on TikTok, guess what I'm doing? I'm there listening to Michi on KISS FM 105.9 right here on the beautiful island of St. Lucia. 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
6: 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Michi with you until 2 this afternoon. I have to play this tune by Morgan Heritage. So many people put Morgan Heritage as the answer to the quiz this morning. So here's Down by the River by Morgan Heritage. Keep it locked to KISS FM.

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Mitchie with you till 2. From Barrington Levy to Lil Maxi Priest, some guys have all the luck.

good morning going on to the bestie. That is Aloy. Also, good morning to a very, very special lady. Good morning, Miss Kodra.

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Mitchie with you till 2. Good morning, going out to Rena. Here's Tyrese. How are you going to act like that?

0: 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Mitchie in your company till 2. Right now, here are your nomination songs for today's Kiss Lovers Song of the Day, brought to you the very kind compliments of Harris Paints in Lucia Limited.
1: I used to think that I could not go on.
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1: Life was nothing but
0: If You're Not the One by Daniel Bedingfield. Nominated by Lisa, Crazy for You, Madonna. Miss Rena, she's nominated, Missing You by Brandy and various artists. Miss Caramel, she's nominating Do You Remember by Jay Sean.
1: If I can see it.
0: Kimmo's nominating My Heart Will Go On by Celine Dion. Mary Jazz, If You Leave Me Now by Chicago is her nomination. Juanita is nominating Unfaithful by Rihanna.
1: I believe I can fly.
0: Shana is nominated For You I Will by Monica. And our final nomination song today for the Kiss Lover Song of the Day, nominated by Jenny, You're the One That I Want by Olivia Newton-John and John Travolta from the Grease soundtrack. That is 450-5477 is the WhatsApp number you can send your vote to. For which one of these nominated songs you want to be crowned at 1:45 today as the Kiss Lovers Song of the Day?

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A little Sir Paul McCartney. Good morning, going on to beautiful, beautiful Barbara, Bella and Skye.

But now it's time for the KISS Celebrity Birthday Buzz for today. September 16th, 2026, we're celebrating the birthday of Marc Anthony, legendary salsa singer, songwriter, actor, and producer, born in New York City in 1968. He's one of the best-selling salsa artists of all time, with hits like Vive Mi Vida, You Sang to Me, I Need to Know, and Valió la Pena. He's still active in the music scene with a recent album, Muévense, in 2024. He released that album, and an upcoming performance is scheduled in Las Vegas for later this week. Is the birthday guy himself, Marc Anthony.

That's taking a little bit of the salsa side of Marc Anthony featuring Maluma, Phyllis, Los Cuatro, right here on Kiss FM.

We have Mary Jazz doing some salsa there. Also the Spice Girls. Ooh, they're getting hot and spicy up in Mass at Grozzy Lane. Maluma featuring Marc Anthony, the birthday guy. Los Felices. Los

Good morning, going out to Kai. You twisted my arm there. We're actually going to do a triple play now for the birthday guy, Mark Anthony. Here's I Need You, especially for Kai.

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Mitchy with you till 2. Good afternoon. Going on to Dynamic Dion. Not forgetting Lee.

In the headlines, public support grows for executions amid surging violence against women, and cabinet backs household farming in urban communities.

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8: 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Thank you for joining us. Two men from Jack Mill have been charged with murder following the death of 47-year-old Julius Charles. Police have identified those charged as Courtney Unud and Zidane James, both of Jack Mill. According to the Royal St. Lucia Police Force, the men appeared before the First District Court on Monday, September 14th, for bail purposes and were remanded to the Bordelais Correctional Facility. The charges are in connection with a shooting on June 23, 2026. Police say officers attached to the Anstley Police Station responded to Jack Mill Road, where they found Charles with apparent gunshot wounds. He was transported to the OKEU Hospital for treatment. Unud and James were initially arrested and charged with attempted murder. However, Charles succumbed to his injuries on August 8th. Following his death, police upgraded the charge to murder. The RSLPF has thanked members of the public who assisted with the investigation. Prime Minister Philip J. Pierre is calling for a collective approach to tackling violent crime in St. Lucia, saying the responsibility cannot rest with government or any one group alone. He is urging citizens to move beyond blame and work together to address the factors contributing to crime.
9: In light of the recent spate of violent crime in St. Lucia, Prime Minister Philip J. Pierre says, while government will continue doing all it can to tackle crime, the responsibility cannot rest with one group alone. He says addressing the country's crime problem requires a broader societal approach, with everyone playing a role.
10: The government can do that much. It's got to be a whole of society approach, and the government will continue. And the record will show that the government is continuing to do whatever we can do, both in the administration of justice, both in law enforcement, and both in the measures that would make the environment more conducive for people not to want to engage in violent behavior.
9: He is urging members of the public to adopt a whole-of-country approach to addressing the crime situation, saying that placing blame will not help in the long run. Pierre says while assigning blame may offer short-term political gains, it does little to resolve the country's underlying challenges. The Prime Minister also cautions against portraying St. Lucia as a violent country, arguing that the actions of a small number of individuals should not define the entire nation. He says the country is home to many hardworking and honest people who should not be overshadowed by the actions of a few.
10: Playing the blame game doesn't help. Playing the game might have some short-term political benefit, but the reality is all of us are exposed. And it's just a few people. We must not sell St. Lucia as a country that's violent. Only a few, and I will use a strong word, vagabonds, who are creating it. Only a few. Only a few people. So when we try to paint our country, hundreds of people are hardworking. People, most St. Lucians want better for themselves, want better for their children.
9: Pierre maintains that the country cannot continue to encourage misguided individuals by focusing on blame rather than finding solutions, warning that when the focus remains on blame, the entire country suffers.
10: There's a few misguided individuals, and we can't encourage them by playing political games. We can't encourage them because a few misguided individuals who continue to spoil the good name of this country. If we do not face this problem head on, government, the press, private sector, public sector, the churches, if we do not encourage people to take responsibility for their own actions, if we don't encourage people to have their priorities right, and if you continue to play this useless game, this name calling and the blame game, all of us will suffer.
9: The Prime Minister says the country has always maintained a zero tolerance approach to crime, but is calling on all sectors of society to confront the problem together. I'm Christabel Obi reporting for Hot 7 TV News.
8: The issue of violence against women has reignited debate over the use of the death penalty in St. Lucia, with residents voicing support for its enforcement in the most severe cases. Many argue that current punishments are not enough and that stronger measures are needed to protect women and hold perpetrators fully accountable.
9: Capital punishment remains on St. Lucia's law books, although the country has not carried out an execution since 1995. The death penalty does not apply to rape alone. Under St. Lucia's criminal code, a court may impose it for specified categories of capital murder, including a murder committed during a sexual offense. Prime Minister Philippe J. Pierre says initiating that process is not the responsibility of the Prime Minister or the government.
10: And I want to remind the people of St. Lucia that the death penalty is still on the books. The death penalty is still on the books in St. Lucia. But it's not the Prime Minister or the government to initiate the death penalty. My job is to give the police all the resources that they need, to give law enforcement all the resources that they need within the government's fiscal position, but the death penalty is still on the books in St. Lucia.
9: But among the residents interviewed by Hot 7 TV News, there was little hesitation. The first respondent argued that St. Lucia's laws have become too lenient and that stricter punishment could help curb violence. She also referenced a voice note circulated in connection with the killing of Joy St. Omer, saying it appeared to demonstrate how little some alleged offenders fear the consequences of their actions.
11: Yes, I do believe so. It's quite overdue, in my opinion. At one point in time, to my knowledge, we did have hanging. So I do believe that should be brought back. Why? Because our laws are very lenient. You hear people say they will premeditate, like, for example, in Joy's case, the voice note that got leaked. You heard him saying he'll just kill her and then he'll do his 7 years. That shows you the mentality of a lot of people who wishes to commit crimes. They take it light. For them, it's like, okay, I'll just do my crime, get a slap on the hand, and I'm out.
9: For another woman, the continued rape and killing of women has pushed the country beyond the point of debate.
12: Yes, very much. So why? Because this is nonsense. We need to get rid of those men that are doing nonsense right about now. That's papisha.
9: The issue was deeply personal for one male respondent. He said no one should have to imagine his mother, sister, or another woman he loves being raped or killed. While another man argued that St. Lucia is too small to tolerate such levels of violence. He believes carrying out the ultimate punishment would send a firm warning to would-be offenders.
13: I wouldn't be happy if somebody come and murder my sister, my mother, just any of the ladies that love me and I love them. I wouldn't be happy you just murder and toss her aside like a piece of shit. So if they have to do you too, I agree with that.
14: We should introduce them. The reason why I'm saying so, we need to send a positive message to those culprits out there. Enough is enough. We can't have our women being murdered innocently like this. I mean, we've had... It is ridiculous. I mean, recently we just had Melissa August, all right? Tragically. All right, this is ridiculous. I mean, as a small third world country like ours, we need to send a positive message out there.
9: Others focused on the financial and social cost of keeping convicted offenders at the Bordelais Correctional Facility. One woman questioned why taxpayers should continue supporting people convicted of the most serious crimes.
15: It wouldn't make sense putting these inmates in prison, they serve their sentence and everything, and then to put them back into society for them to keep on doing the same thing. So it's a reoccurring event. So imposing or putting the death penalty, it would be better because we're taking them out from society. Our tax money won't be paying for them because it's our tax money that's paying for them while they're in prison. So in all, I think they should reinstate it.
16: Because the guys in St. Lucia, they feel like, not just the guys, I mean everybody that's committing crime in St. Lucia, they feel like, oh, they'll commit crime and then they'll go bodily, they'll sit down bodily, they'll eat, they'll drink, they'll go and sleep on taxpayers' money. So I believe that they should bring the death penalty back so people can rethink what their actions will be before they do anything.
17: So I believe it would deter other individuals that have the same mindset as those, as such, to prevent them from acting again, from, you know, raping others and having other victims. I believe, yes, the death penalty would be a form of deterrence for the individual.
9: These voices do not represent a scientific measurement of national opinion, but they expose the anger, fear, and demand for stronger consequences surrounding violence against women. The debate extends beyond St. Lucia. In neighboring Antigua and Barbuda, Prime Minister Gaston Brown has proposed chemical castration for repeat statutory rapists, particularly those who target children. Though the measure has not become law, while the treatment is designed to reduce sexual drive, questions remain about its effectiveness against offenders driven by violence or control. I'm Christabel Obi, reporting for Hot 7 TV News.
8: 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We'll be right back after this break.
18: What?
19: The Super 6 jackpot is over 600K.
18: Huh? I said the Super 6 jackpot is now over $600,000!
19: Well, I guess everybody heard now.
18: That's right! The Super 6 jackpot is now over $600,000! So now's your chance to play. Go ahead and get your tickets and get them now! Because if you don't have a ticket, you don't have a chance.
8: Welcome back. Cabinet has approved a national hobby farming policy aimed at expanding household food production. The initiative will focus particularly on helping residents in urban communities grow produce within their available spaces.
9: St. Lucia is taking a big step toward feeding itself by launching the new National Backyard Gardening and Hobby Farming Program. Passed by the government cabinet under agriculture, Minister Lisa Jawahir says this policy helps everyday citizens grow their own food right at home. It matches a call from Prime Minister Philippe J. Pierre for people to fight rising food costs by starting small kitchen gardens. The program will roll out first in crowded urban areas like the CDC buildings in Castries, where people do not have traditional farm fields.
20: This is in no means a replacement for a national agricultural strategy. Some time ago, our Prime Minister asked and urged and encouraged our citizenry to plant what we eat and to eat what we're planting. And you know, he was laughed at, but ultimately you understand with the high level of non-communicable diseases and my St. Lucia is on the map, it is so important for us to continue to buy and purchase locally produced food. So the hobby farming program is, very simply put, going to be launched in the urban areas. We want places like the CDC, Castries East, Castries Central, Castries South, Castries North, persons who are there to understand that you may not have rich fertile soil, like in the on the southwest of the island, say for perhaps Soufre. But you can learn how to plant sweet potato. You can learn how to plant tomatoes in your backyard, on your rooftop in the CDC complex, in your balcony, in your veranda.
9: Everyday citizens will learn to use modern, space-saving agricultural tools like hydroponics, growing plants in water instead of soil. The island currently produces only 35% of its own food. Because this number is low, backyard gardens will not hurt professional farmers or push them out of business.
20: Now, our production level is at about 35%, which means in no way can we ever produce so much more to be able to put our farmers out of business. That is not what it is at all. And the good thing about any potential excess is we have a market for it. We have the St. Lucia Marketing Board, which now has a new general manager. We're working with Anchorage. We're developing the marketing board in Castries and in Odsa. You will be hearing of a joint collaboration between the Ministry of the Department of Commerce and the Ministry of Agriculture as it relates to the future of agro-processing and the work that we will put into that. And so there's an opportunity for every single St. Lucian to be part of the discussion.
9: The initiative may also extend beyond what participating households place on their own tables. The policy considers the possibility of hobby farmers harvesting more produce than their families can consume. Jawahir says that surplus would not necessarily go to waste as a market exists to absorb it. I'm Christabel Obi reporting for Hot 7 TV News.
8: The government is examining ways to commercialize netball and attract greater private sector investment. The proposal follows St. Lucia's withdrawal from a World Cup qualifying tournament because of financial constraints.
21: St. Lucia's national netball team, the Peter Sparks, has officially withdrawn from the Netball World Cup Sydney 2027 Americas qualifier due to financial constraints. The decision has caused major heartbreak throughout the region, especially following the team's historic year on the court. Sanya Antoine, the president of Netball St. Lucia, revealed that the association faced a major funding shortfall after failing to receive the corporate backing and expected financial responses needed to make the trip. The association noted that promised support failed to materialize, forcing the executive board to make the painful decision to pull out rather than continuing to fund the sport hand-to-mouth out of their own pockets. Responding to questions at Monday's pre-cabinet press briefing, Minister of Sports Honorable Kensing Kazimir stated that sports is commercially driven. He explained that the challenge with netball is getting more commercial sector individuals to buy into the sport.
22: Sports is commercially driven, whether you like it or not. Getting sponsorship, getting financing, getting certain things done in a particular sport really hinges on your ability to bring people out in support of the sport. Our challenge with netball is getting more commercial sector individuals, even the most ordinary St. Lucian, to buy into netball. You'd have a netball competition and you can test it for yourself, and then you would have only the majority women and, of course, family and friends of individuals who play netball. The work that we are going to be putting in is to see how we can commercialize netball even more. For lack of a better, we are freezing it, make netball even sexier for more sort of gravitation towards, you know, the actual financing from the private sector.
21: The qualifiers are scheduled to take place at the Garfield Sobers Sports Complex in Barbados from October 19th to October 26th. Where the remaining teams will compete for two available spots at the 2027 Netball World Cup in Sydney. This sudden exit is particularly devastating because the Peter Sparks were experiencing an unprecedented wave of success. Just months prior, the team captured bronze at the 2026 Central American and Caribbean Games in Santo Domingo. This was the first ever medal in a team sport for Senusha at the event. Casimir acknowledged the concern, explaining that the government is not in a position to cover the full cost of sending teams to every event they wish to attend.
22: Government will not be able to augment all the costs to a team traveling to all events that they desire. We did, through the National Lotteries, make a significant contribution towards them attending the CSC Games in Santo Domingo, where they did well. It would have been my desire if we could have identified the finances to provide every single one of them with the opportunity. But we really have not been able to identify a constant, consistent revenue stream that would allow us to provide all our national teams with their desired amount of financing.
21: He says greater attention is being placed on court sports in Senusha, with officials exploring ways to provide more support, particularly as sports such as football and cricket already benefit from stronger commercial backing.
22: Basketball, netball, volleyball, these sports tend to have some difficulties in terms of raising funds throughout the activities. You call a football game, you go to a Black Hat final, at least with great receipts, you can get some finances to augment some of your efforts. And with the court sports in St. Lucia, we've not gotten to the point where it's commercialized in that way. Similarly, in cricket, you'd have some professional cricket and you would be able to get more sponsors from corporate St. Lucia and, of course, from the public in terms of gate receipts to undergo some of your activities. So that being said, the answer is, of course, the government continuing to commit some more finances towards netball and court sports, but we need the commercial sector to get involved in providing sponsorship towards netball so that we can actually deal with all of the demands that they want from that sport.
21: He says the government is exploring ways to provide greater support and ensure the sport continues to develop alongside other sporting disciplines. For Hot 7 TV News, I'm Chloe Dantes reporting.
8: The marine portion of the Soufre Waterfront redevelopment project has been completed, with construction now shifting landside ahead of the cruise season in October. A new L-shaped jetty and tender jetty at Barron's Drive are expected to improve Soufre's ability to accommodate vessels and cruise passengers.
21: General Manager of Senusha Cruise Port, Lancelot Arnold, confirms that the Soufre Waterfront redevelopment project is moving into its next stage as they transition into the landside construction phase. This update confirms that all marine-based works, including the core infrastructure of the new L-shaped jetty, have been successfully completed.
0: We've completed the marine components of our involvement in Soufre. And we have now commenced construction on the landside operations of the works. So the intention is that we will be ready for the upcoming cruise season, which commences in October. We won't obviously be ready with the entire infrastructure that we've committed to, but at least the very minimal aspect of what we will be completing is, of course, the reuse of the current gatehouse together with its adjoining of the jetty and the marshalling area for persons who will be visiting Soufre via the water.
21: One major part of the project is the L-shaped jetty. Initial plans called for the existing structure to be refurbished, but damage caused by Hurricane Beryl forced officials to reconsider that approach. After assessing what remained, the structure was deemed unsuitable for rehabilitation, resulting in the decision to construct an entirely new jetty.
0: As of this year, what we've been able to do is to complete a longer jetty than what was originally existing. And as well, we had to push it further out to sea, which meant that we now have additional water between the jetty and the land side. So even the use of the jetty is enhanced because now we can utilize both sides of the jetty for the drop-off or pick-up of passengers in Soufre.
21: Another addition is a new tender jetty at Barron's Drive, giving Soufre greater capacity to accommodate vessels and move passengers between ships and the town. Arnold says some smaller projects will continue after the season begins in October, but work will be managed to keep disruptions to cruise operations and activity in Soufre to a minimum.
0: Construction will be ongoing during the cruise season, but what we'll try to do is ensure that it is not, it is minimally disruptive as the situation unfolds. So we start with the amphitheater, and we will be constructing from the amphitheater. There will be washroom facilities on the waterfront, public washroom facilities that will be available to any user of the Souffle waterfront, as well as we install in a couple of food and beverage units and retail units on the waterfront. That, along with a boardwalk, which will harmonize the entire waterfront area. So that starts all the way from the main jetty, well, adjacent to the gas station, and comes all the way down to the amphitheater that will be under construction.
21: With more high-end vessels heading to the town, the redevelopment is intended to improve the arrival experience and strengthen Souffle's ability to handle cruise traffic. For Hot 7 TV News, I'm Chloe Dantes reporting.
8: That's it for the Midday News edition for today, Wednesday, September 16th. I am Daniela Edwin. We'll have more stories tonight at 6:45 on the Hot 7 TV Nightly News. Until then, have a lovely day.

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Mitchie in your company until 2 this afternoon. Right now it's time for your midday weather report as per the Met Office in Beaufort, St. Lucia. For today, the 16th of September, 2026, our forecaster is Venantius Descott. Present weather at Huonura Airport is cloudy. Present weather at GFL Charles Airport is cloudy with light showers. Present temperature at Huonura Airport is 30 degrees Celsius or 86 degrees Fahrenheit. Last night's minimum temperature at Huonura Airport was 26 degrees Celsius or 79 degrees Fahrenheit. Wind at Huonura Airport is blowing from the southeast at 13 miles an hour or 20 kilometers an hour. Relative humidity at Huonura Airport is 74%. Rainfall in the 24-hour period that ended at 8 a.m. today at Huonura Airport, 13.4 millimetres. At GFL Charles Airport, 7.8 millimetres. Total rainfall for the month of September so far at Huonura Airport, 60.2 millimetres. At GFL Charles Airport, 34.2 millimetres. Sunsets today at 6.04 p.m. Sunrise is tomorrow at 5.52 a.m. Forecast for St. Lucia valid for the next 24 hours. Winds will be blowing from between the east and southeast near 21 miles an hour or 33 kilometers an hour with occasional gusts. Weather. Generally cloudy with scattered showers today, becoming fair to partly cloudy and hazy tomorrow. Residents and motorists in areas prone to flooding and landslides are advised to be vigilant and exercise caution. Marine forecast for seas in a 25-mile or 40-kilometre radius from St. Lucia. Tides for Castries Harbour, low at present and high at 6:32 p.m. Tides for Beaufort Bay, low at 1:26 p.m. and high at 7:39 p.m. Seas. Moderate to locally rough with waves and easterly swells 5 to 7 feet or 1.5 to 2.1 metres. Small craft operators and sea bathers are advised to exercise caution due to locally rough seas.

Forecast for the Lesser Antilles, generally cloudy with scattered showers and thunderstorms. Now for your tropical weather outlook. A tropical wave continues to move westward across the eastern Caribbean, producing generally cloudy skies with scattered showers and isolated thunderstorms. A gradual improvement is expected over the islands by tomorrow. Another tropical wave is located over the far eastern tropical Atlantic. This wave is moving westward near 15 miles an hour or 24 kilometers an hour. This has been your midday weather report as per the Met Office in Vieux-Fort St. Lucia.

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Good afternoon, going out to Mary Jazz. Gorgeous Geneva down at Slasper. Not forgetting Suzanne in the Marina and Shyla in NYC. Good afternoon, going out to the Spice Queen and the Spice Girls. 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

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This is McNeil. This is my word for you this morning. Don't do it because you have to. Do it because you want to. Now let that sink in.

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Mitchie with you till 2 this afternoon. It's now time for the Kiss Word of the Day. 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Devotion means deep loyalty or commitment to someone. In a friendship, it could sound like her devotion shows when she checks in on her friend every week, doesn't bail on plans, and really listens when it matters. In a relationship, devotion might be showing up consistently, keeping promises, and putting in the effort, even when life gets busy. That's your Kiss Word of the Day, devotion.

is your final reminder, or should we say the rundown of the nomination songs for today's Kiss Lovers Song of the Day. You have until 1:30 this afternoon to WhatsApp your vote to 4505477. If you're outside of St. Lucia, 1758-4505477. Nominated by Jenny. You're the One That I Want, Olivia Newton-John and John Travolta. Nominated by Shana, For You I Will, Monica. Nominated by Juanita, Unfaithful by Rihanna. Mary Jazz has nominated If You Leave Me Now by Chicago. Kimmo, she's nominated Celine Dion's song My Heart Will Go On. Miss Caramel, she's nominated Do You Remember by Jay Sean, featuring Sean Paul and Lil Jon.

Rina's nominated Missing You by Brandy and other various artists. And Luscious Lisa, she's nominated Crazy For You by Madonna. And our final nomination song for today's Kiss Lover Song of the Day is by the Spice Queen, Sabita. If You're Not the One by Daniel Bedingfield. The Kiss Lover Song of the Day brought you the kind compliments of Harris Paint St. Lucia Limited. You have until 1:30 to cast your vote via WhatsApp. Message your nominated song, 4505477. Good afternoon, going out to amazing, gorgeous,

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Good afternoon, going out to Raymond in the accounts department, all the way up there in Sandals Grand. Good afternoon, going out to Mr. Dimples, Hey Douglas, Blue Waters crew. Not forgetting Ryan and Michael. 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

It's now time for the KISS Pop Culture Spotlight for today, the 16th of September, 2026. Taylor Swift supporting Travis Kelce's season opener has everybody looking and watching. The 2026 Emmys, with big wins for The Pitt and Widow's Bay. Sydney Sweeney generating major Hollywood buzz around her career moves and relationships. And Sarah Michelle Gellar and David Baraz reuniting at the Emmys. Big nostalgia for Buffy fans. And Cynthia Erivo hinting at surprise guests for her Hollywood Bowl concert. That's today's Pop Culture Spotlight, right here on KISS FM.

0: Coming up next, we have a repeat of yesterday's, I'd like to say a PSA. A very timely and poignant message in these times we're living in. Especially us females, whether you're in St. Lucia, the Caribbean, or the world. Presented by Spud Montoot, aka Spud the Artist. If you can follow him on TikTok, YouTube, and Instagram. Well, here's his spoken word piece, another repeat, entitled Since When.
1: Since When? Since when did a woman walking home have to pray that she makes it through the night alone? Since when did text me when you reach become a warning instead of something sweet? Since when did footsteps behind her make her heart beat faster and faster as her fears grew wider and wider? Since when did we teach our daughters to watch every corner for every car and every stranger? She shouldn't have to clutch her keys or her phone in her hand or call somebody just so that stranger will understand. She shouldn't have to change how she dresses or walks or rehearse what to say if a man talks. Because to be honest, the blame isn't really hers entirely, you know. Let's make that clear. The problem isn't her clothes. The problem is fear. A woman's body is not an invitation. Her no is not a negotiable. It is a no. So St. Lucia, listen, airs me right now. This isn't just a rhyme or a fun time. It is about a daughter, a sister, a best friend, a coworker, a mother, a life. And if one woman's safety is worth fighting for, then every single woman's safety must be worth fighting for. Because home should feel like home. The road should feel like a road. A woman should never have to wonder if she'll make it home. So ask yourself, since when did surviving become part of being alive? A part of being a woman? And more importantly, since when did we accept it? Think about that. A message from Spud Montoot.

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Swimming.

Heading into today's Kiss Lover Song of the Day, top three. Coming in third place, nominated by Jenny. You're the one that I want. Olivia Newton-John and John Travolta. Congratulations, Jenny. I got

coming in third place, nominated by Jenny. On the run for today's Kiss Lover Song of the Day, brought you the kind compliments of Harris Paint St. Lucia Limited. Coming in second place, nominated by Kimmo, here's Celine Dion, My Heart Will Go On. Congratulations, Kimmo. Your nominated song is on second place today for the Kiss Lovers Song of the Day.

coming in second place in the run for today's Kiss Lover Song of the Day, brought to you the kind compliments of Harris Paint St. Lucia Limited. Congratulations, Kimmo. Your song came in second place today.

And today's first place winner, Mary Jazz. Your song is today's Kiss Lover Song of the Day. Mary Jazz literally had a team of people voting today.

Today's Kiss Lovers Song of the Day, Chicago, If You'll Leave Me Now, nominated by Mary Jazz. Congratulations, Mary Jazz. And all of those voters she rallied together. The Kiss Lovers Song of the Day brought you the very kind compliments of Harris Painting Lucia Limited.

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This is where I have to say goodbye for today. Good afternoon, good on to my Spice Queen, my Spice Girls. Is hoping you have a great what's left of a Wednesday afternoon and an even more wonderful evening. Join me here on Kiss FM tomorrow from 10 a.m. and we'll do it again, huh? AJ, have a great evening. Miss Latte, Miss Caramel Latte, Armani, everybody, have a great, great afternoon. Until tomorrow, this is Vichy saying ciao for now.

it's kind of like your ego gets in the way. And you take for granted somebody just knows what you're all about, my dear. And they just don't. Oh, shucks. I'm gonna try and talk to you, sugar. You break your back, you break your legs, and you break your face. 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But somehow, they just don't want to try to. 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

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So you fasten your clothes, you check your speech, and you check out your drag and everything else, your face. And you find out you're still in trouble. So then you say to yourself, self, is it worth it? 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

No matter where you look, no matter how hard you try, you'll never find another KISS 105 FM, the class of music radio.